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A skittily bop, we rock a Scooby Doo, and guess what? America, we love you, because we're rocking in a row with us so much so you can rock till you're 101 years old. I don't mean to brag, I don't mean to boast, but we're like hot butter on a breakfast toast. Rock it out, rock it out, a baby bubba, baby bubba, baby bubba to the boogie, bang, bang, the boogie, rock it out, a baby bubba, baby bubba.

hip hop, the hippie to the hippie to hip hip, the hopper you don't stop, the rocker to the bang bang, the boogie say up jump the boogie to the rhythm of the boogie to beat. What's gonna be what we rock is Scooby Doo, and guess what, America, we love you, because we're rocking in a row with us so much so you can rock till you're 101 years old. I don't mean to brag, I don't mean to boast, but we're like hot butter on a breakfast toast. Rock it out, rock it out, a baby bubba, baby bubba, baby bubba to the boogie to bang bang, the boogie. Rock it out, rock it out, a baby bubba, baby bubba to the boogie to bang bang, the boogie to the beat. It's so unique, come on.